0: Beetaloo Digital has been granted access to 185 hectares of land at Waddell, about 30 kilometres from Darwin, to develop a massive project involving an integrated AI data centre and on-site gas-fired power generation. The project will involve the construction of possibly two hyperscale AI data centre campuses powered by up to 2 gigawatt of gas-fired power generation fuelled by Beetaloo Gas. Overall, it could potentially attract up to $40 billion in private investment and create up to 5,000 construction jobs.
1: Good stuff, Kathleen. 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
1: 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It's just on a quarter past 11. I'll take a bit of a break, and when we come back, I am going to take you through a little bit more information that has come through from the Northern Territory Government in relation to the voluntary assisted dying legislation.
2: 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And we're celebrating the spectacle that is Loca Vida with the theatre lovers' ultimate package. First off, see the opening show for Loca Vida in Darwin August 6th. Then be whisked away for an escape to Brisbane to see the Blanc de Blanc encore at the West End Electric Theatre. The getaway includes flights, accommodation and bar tab for the night, plus two premium platform tickets. See Loca Vida in Darwin from July 30 to August 22. And visit mix1049.com.au to enter.
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Lyndall Carlisle here on Mix 104.9. After 2 o'clock, you definitely want to stick around here to Mix 104.9 because Sarah's going to be hopping in the studio next, and she does have your chance to win yourself a double pass to Pepperberry. If you don't know what Pepperberry is, it's on Mitchell Street right in the Hilton there. One of the nicer restaurants going around town, and they are launching a Sunday shared brunch. Now, firstly, you can't beat free, so you want to stick around after 2 o'clock to win yourself that double pass, but they are offering it for a

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0: Hello there, it's Jonesy and Amanda driving you home this Wednesday afternoon.
1: Well, I sent you something that I found, Brendan, that is truly horrific. It's a woman and she's sitting on a chair and the chair looks like it's had a lifetime of mud and muck on it. And this is what she says.
2: Get up, I want to get up.
1: So, I assume the maths is out.
0: 47 generations.
1: I've done the maths on this.
0: Is that 2,000?
1: It's 1,410 years ago. So, she's had that chair since 616 AD and people have been born in it. Forget her terrible maths. Maybe she means 47 people have been born in that chair. Our family birthing chair. It looks like they didn't put a sheet on it or anything. The picture of it is foul. Look at Ryan rubbing his face.
0: Kill him to Febreze it.
1: She said, every woman in our bloodline has given birth on it, she has said.
0: It's rank.
1: It is rank, but not every family heirloom is going to be a beautiful crystal cut glass set. Sometimes

0: Christian O'Connell Show. Good morning, Meredith. Christian, I desperately need 3 bin stickers, please. You see, I'm very lazy, and it's a huge struggle for me to get the energy to put my bins out on Monday night. If I turn my uninspiring bins into fabulous bin boards, then I'll be super eager to get my bins out proudly. Curbside looking great. Meredith will send you the bin stickers today. Christian, my three-word Wednesday, woke up toothache. This is another sign you're an adult when waking up is actually, you fear it. New physical problems and ailments have developed overnight that weren't there when you went to bed 9 hours ago.
1: Yes, you're not seizing the day. You wake up, you go, you're like checking yourself. Am I on my back?
0: No, you're right. You're not seizing the day. It's seizuring the day. That's what it is when you reach a certain age. Graham's three-word Wednesday, almost hit cow. Must have the same driving instructor as intern Pete.

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1: Yes!
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0: Hello there, it's Jonesy and Amanda driving you home this Wednesday afternoon.
1: Well, I sent you something that I found, Brendan, that is truly horrific. It's a woman and she's sitting on a chair and the chair looks like it's had a lifetime of mud and muck on it. And this is what she says.
2: Get up, I want to get on their face. All right, now.
1: So, I assume the maths is out.
0: 47 generations.
1: I've done the maths on this.
0: Is that 2,000?
1: It's 1,410 years ago. So, she's had that chair since 616 AD and people have been born in it. Forget her terrible maths. Maybe she means 47 people have been born in that chair. Our family birthing chair. It looks like they didn't put a sheet on it or anything. The picture of it is, look at Ryan rubbing his face.
0: They kill him to Febreze it.
1: She said, every woman in our bloodline has given birth it, she has said.
0: It's rank.
1: It is rank. But not every family heirloom is going to be a beautiful crystal cut glass set. Sometimes it might be a little bit mank.
0: Do you have any family heirlooms around the house?
1: Well, none that are particularly. Only the thing that you gave me. It wasn't a family heirloom. You bought me a pissoir.
0: No, it's a chamber pot.
1: But historical chamber pot. If it was, what if it was my if your family had kept
0: handed
1: that,
0: down,
1: would you want that? Your family's heritage of toileting, handed down from generation to generation. Would you want that?
0: We've got it's like a doorstop made out of, it's got all sand in it. It's like a little frog that's been handed down from generation
1: it's
0: to generation.
1: It's not gross though, is it?
0: It looks gross. It's kind of dirty, but I can't chuck it out.
1: Yeah.
0: But you don't even know it's a frog. Until you see the two buttons that are sewn onto its face.
1: Oh, one of those. Mm. One of those things.
0: Yeah, and my niece, she's got a thing called Cow. When she was a kid, she had this little puppet cow, and it's just called Cow. I know it's not overly creative, but it's got all the drool.

0: Hello there, Jonesy D'Amanda across Australia, driving you home. When there's big issues to discuss, we go straight down to the Jonesy D'Amanda Arms for...
1: The pub test.
2: Pub test.
1: Does not pass the pub test.
2: Pub test.
1: Pub test. Does it pass the pub test?
2: Pub test.
3: Yeah, the pub test.
4: Doesn't pass the sniff test.
1: Stop it. It's not helpful.
0: So we have formulated our for and against arguments for this.
5: Here is the story that has gone viral this week.
6: A husband won a luxury YSL makeup and skincare basket at a company event, but instead of bringing it home, he gave it to a female coworker. When his wife said she was hurt, some people accused her of being jealous and overreacting. The event was only for employees while his wife stayed home to care for their son. The basket reportedly contained expensive makeup and skincare products worth hundreds of dollars.
0: Thank you, Miss AI DJ.
5: Well, this is what the wife has said. The fact that I did not for one second cross his mind. He preferred the social applause of being the nice guy. He told me he was proud of his generosity. And to top it off, the company took a photo of the two of them together, smiling with the gift, and posted it on their official profile. The perfect husband making another woman's day. Someone here

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2: Brian Adams tickets have gone on sale this week, so Brian's the feature artist.
3: 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I'm just logging out of Jason.
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2: 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Don't try to put on an act, you
0: can't do that too. This Week in Music.
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